0: Channel. Radio fürs Leben.
1: See, I'm a lover, not a fighter. 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Your magic, like poop-a-poof. 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

0: 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Thank you, Lord, for my beautiful son.
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0: Father God, I pray that our families will come together right now and seek your face. You will forgive our sins and you'll heal our incredible land. In the name of the only Savior, Jesus Christ. Amen.
1: Life Channel. Music nonstop.